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Cause I'm a man eater. That they say a woman just can't be that way. We're just supposed to sit and stay.

Jimmy Dean, on the cover of a magazine. 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Jean Kelly, Fred Astaire.